0: 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But then the ones who were making all the crumb patties then set them their own car.
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0: 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What if there was an army of enhanced machetes?
2: Machete. Machete. Everywhere, machete.
3: 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There's only one machete.
4: I'm not a wandering slave. 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
6: I'll be your handler for the duration of your assignment.
4: You and your business because